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0: 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Eric Slater, 1029 The Rattler, inviting you to wake up with Morning Weird. 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

0: Hey, what's happening? Eric Slater, 1029 The Rattler, inviting you to wake up with Morning Weird. 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

Wednesday morning. It is Wednesday, right? 102.9 The Rattler, Eric Slater in the mornings. That is a bold proclamation. Good morning. I hope you guys are having a terrific week. I'm still kind of struggling a little bit with my voice, but I'm good, man. I'm good. We got good things on the way. Metallica, first keyword coming up just after 8 o'clock. It's Wednesday, so you got today, Thursday, Friday. If you are not playing those keywords, there's no way you're going to go to Vegas to see Metallica live at the Sphere unless you're worth $1 billion. That's just all there is to it. So, first keyword on the way, we're going to be talking about the double tribute summer going down at Shark Beach. The next show is just around the corner. Harley Party. Man, lots going on this morning. Appreciate you hanging out. Here's REM.

0: You know what I love? I love when people ask questions about the contest. Hey, I just started playing Metallica. How does this work? You know, blah, blah, blah, blah. I love it when people find the radio station. That's all I'm saying. Good morning. Super simple to play. All you got to do is listen for the keyword. I'll even spell it, sometimes correctly. And we'll do that just after 8 o'clock. All you got to do is text that keyword to the studio, 806-350-1029. You do not have to play every single keyword. You just got to get some in. Every keyword equals an entry into the contest, so the more you play, theoretically, the better chance you have at winning. But we had some people play the cash keyword like twice and won $1,000, so take that.
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You know, so this time of year, school's out. It's starting to feel like summer, look like summer. Is it summer? Look, we're going to treat it like summer. We got some great shows on the concert calendar, and we've got a really cool party coming your way on July 25th. Details coming up in 10 minutes.

0: Turn it up, Texas, baby. 102.9 The Rattler, ZZ Top, Eric Slater in the mornings. July 25th needs to be on your date of things to do. It's the original Harley Party. It's back at the Amarillo National Center for Family Support Services. Now, this year, the bike is a Heritage Classic Liberty Edition 2026. You can put eyes on it over there at Trips Harley Davidson. Get by and get your tickets. They are selling fast. You get two party passes and a shot at winning this year's bike. But I guarantee we're going to go into the party. There's not going to be any tickets left. So get yours today. Hey, what's going on, man? Eric Slater. Hey, quick question. Do you have money just sitting in a savings account? Maybe just sitting in a checking account, even if it's interest bearing?
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0: 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More free tickets will be coming soon. Got your news of the weird and unnatural just around the corner. Do you fear spoilers? You know, like movie spoilers. Do you have a fear of that? That's kind of weird. Researchers study the mafia, social media friends suck, and do you have a low-effort family? Whatever that is. It's all coming up in your News of the Weird and Unnatural. Bon Jovi, up next.
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bunch of Bon Jovi on the Memorial 500. I hope you dug that as much as I did. 102.9 The Rattler. Eric Slater in the mornings got you news of the weird and unnatural, brought to you by your good friends over there at Revolution Body Shop, 1530 Dumas Drive. 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Good morning. George Washington's dentures were partially made from hippo tusks. Tom Hanks' brother Jim does the voice of Woody in everything except Toy Story, the movies. He handles the video games, dolls, TV specials, and pretty much everything else. Mr. T's original set of gold chains came from people who lost them or left them after fights when he worked at a nightclub as a bouncer. Until 2001, the employees at Disney World who dressed up as characters could not wear their own underwear underneath the costumes. They had to wear shared underwear. After enough public lice cases, Disney changed that. You know, Disney's been in this kind of perpetual, let's change that policy for about 25 years now. What the hell is going on at Disney? Spoilers. Americans hate them more than almost anything. But is it time to kind of chill out on the spoilers? Marvel director Joe Russo thinks so. He and his brother Anthony have Avengers Doomsday coming up, and it's going to be impossible to keep everything quiet. He says, quote, on one hand, audiences want to be surprised, and that's part of what makes the theatrical experience exciting. On the other hand, it can become a little over-policed, where people are anxious about engaging with anything. He adds, quote, you can't control everything. You have to focus on making something that holds up beyond the initial surprise. And, you know, I mean, a lot of those movies do hold up. A lot of them are a big bucket of Grogu. Moving on. Why would researchers at the University of Milan waste so much time determining that mafia weddings are how mob families become more powerful when they could have just watched The Godfather or even Scarface or just about any other mob movie ever made? They analyzed 900 mafia marriages and found out that most were strategic power-boosting alliances. They also found that the mob likes arranging marriages between cousins so they could turn on their own, so they don't turn on their own blood while keeping power all in the family. Turns out that having 5,000 friends on Facebook may make you feel popular, but it does absolutely nothing to cure your loneliness. Researchers at Oregon State University found that even social media friends we consider close do not improve our sense of belonging. It's got a lot to do with the feeling that we get scrolling through everyone's curated, filtered best life highlights, and they found that the more time they spend trying to connect with people online, the lonelier they actually feel. And I was just, the reason I kind of chuckled was I'm thinking about, man, I don't want to share anything with any, I don't want to share my behind the scenes at all. So if you've spent your entire life trying to hide your gigantic ears, good news. They're suddenly in style. Koreans are now having plastic surgeons make them stick out more. They're calling them elf ears, and they're considered cute in K-pop culture. It's really what they're trying to make their faces seem less round. Big ears make people without a pointy jaw look more angular by comparison. So I guess there's that. And finally, do you have a low-effort family? A new article says low-effort families aren't usually filled with

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The show actually happens in October, but this is the week that you could win it. 1029 The Rattler. 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A once-in-a-lifetime concert event. Can you dig it? Now, you got keywords today, 8, noon, and 4. You got them on Thursday and Friday, and then we're going to wrap this up. The next big contest is, man, it's already on the tracks and heading this way. So play this Metallica thing. Play it to win it. Are you ready for the first keyword? It is dark. 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

Bewildered me. 102.9 The Rattler. Why do you give the keyword so much? I always thought we got accused of not giving it enough. But the short answer is we live vicariously through you. You've got to win the contest so we can live through you. We need to see pictures. We want to see what's going on in the sphere. The keyword this hour is dark. D-A-R-K. Go ahead, text it. 806-350-1029. If you don't text it, that whole vicariously thing through you ain't gonna work.

0: I was sitting there watching videos, you know, on the YouTube. It was actually Back for More. It wasn't this one. But I realized, hey, that's Nikki Sixx and Tommy Lee as the cops that were arresting the guys in Rat. And now you got something interesting to pass on. 1029, The Rattler, I gotta go. Iris is gonna be in at 10. I'm taking off an hour early. Keyword in play for Metallica is Dark, D-A-R-K. Make sure you get that in. And I'm not being lazy, I'm just having problems with my voice. So anyway, D-A-R-K, get that in. Iris will be here at 10. Dave will be in at 3. All will be right with the universe. And I'll see you back here bright and early in the AM tomorrow.
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Oh my God. Thank you. Thank you. You're so kind. Good morning, Amarillo. It's 102.9 The Rattler. It's Mighty Iris. It is hot in this studio. The AC's still out. Ah, it feels like I'm dying. Here's

0: Metallica. The final days of Metallica. Yes, so make sure you're texting those keywords. It's 1029 The Rattler. Your next keyword is coming up at noon. Once again, if you win, we're flying you to Las Vegas. Yes, we are flying you to Las Vegas to see Metallica at the Sphere. Be ready at
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Seriously, I need a cold drink or some ice cubes to pour down my trousers. It's 102.9 The Rattler. It's Mighty Iris. I can't. It's way too hot in here. I'm sweating in these pants. They're not really pants. They're like leggings, you know? Because at some point I just said, you know, screw it to the jeans. And now I just wear leggings, like little stretch pants. And I'm sweating in them.

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0: 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It's going to fly you to Las Vegas, hopefully, to see Metallica at the Sphere. It's your next keyword for May, Metallica, coming up at noon. I have it. I know what it is. I'm not telling you yet. Tune in at noon.
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That song was stuck in my head recently, and I can't remember why. Like, if there was a pun there. Quiet Riot was the pun, and I don't remember why I was thinking of it the other day. It's 102.9 The Rattler. It's Mighty Iris. Hey. Give it, like, I have deja vu hearing Quiet Riot just now. Darn it, wish I could think of what it was. Oh, this is going to kill me all day. I can already feel it. If the heat doesn't kill me first. Does the AC ever go out on you? It's terrible. Here's Heart.

0: not run. We're going to fly you to Las Vegas. It's 102.9 The Rattler for Metallica. All you have to do is text the keywords. Make sure you're spelling them correctly. Your next keyword is coming up at noon, and then we might be flying you to Las Vegas to see Metallica at the Sphere.
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Hi, it's 102.9 The Rattler. It's Mighty Iris. Oh, so the other day I was binge watching. I binge watched the entire first season of MIA. It's on Peacock. It's like a crime thriller drama series. It's brand new. And yeah, after that first episode, I could not stop watching. It's that good. You have to watch it. If you have Peacock, look up MIA. You'll love it. There's AC/DC,

0: 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You have a keyword coming up in about 15 minutes that could fly you away to Sin City, Las Vegas, yeah, to see Metallica live at the Sphere. 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

Okay, do you have your phones out? It's 102.9 The Rattler. It's Mighty Iris. 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

0: 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It's Metallica, who covered Turn the Page, so that's a good segue. You had a key word at the top of the hour. 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If you missed it, I'll give it to you again, because this is the final few days of Metallica. Sand was the key word. S-A-N-D. 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

0: All right, it's Metallica. We're flying you to Las Vegas. It's 102.9 The Rattler. Las Vegas to see Metallica at the Sphere. Okay, your keyword this hour, if you missed it, was sand. 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

It's 102.9 The Rattler. It's Mighty Iris. Still dealing with this heat. I don't know how other people are in this same studio right now. It's Mighty Iris. Hey, I'm sweating in places in my pants that I didn't know were there. It feels so gross. Swampy, in fact. I don't like it. Here's Rolling Stones. Ugh, my beast has a burden right now. That's what that feels like. It's 102.9 The Rattler. Help me!

0: Foxy. It's 102.9 The Rattler. Great walking in slow motion song right there. All right, listen. It's Metallica. Your next keyword is at 4 p.m. with Dirty Dave, so make sure you are texting every single keyword you can, because we're in the final days of this, okay? I wonder who's going to win. Airfare, hotel, it's all on us. We're flying you to Las Vegas to see Metallica at the Sphere. 4 p.m., be ready.
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1029 The Rattler. It's Mighty Iris. So I had a phone interview last week with Harland Williams. You know him from Dumb and Dumber. You know him from Half Baked. There's Something About Mary, Sorority Boys. He's been in so many movies. He wrote and directed and stars in his new raunchy comedy called Wingman. It's now on Apple TV and Prime. Watch it. Go watch it. My interview, the full interview, is on YouTube. Just search DJ Mighty, no, search Mighty Iris and Harland Williams. You'll see it. You have to listen to it. He was so cool. You're Skid Row.

0: Don't forget, Dirty Dave has your afternoon bump to get you home. Yeah, to perk you up. It's 102.9 The Rattler. Listen to him. He'll let you know when to text, and you could drive or walk away with a $15 gift certificate from Coffee Beans.
1: 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I'm sending you to see my personal dealer, Coffee Lady, over at Coffee Beans for a fat sack of coffee. 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

I think it's, isn't it against the law to let people sweat all the live long day in a studio? It's Mighty Iris. It's 102.9 The Rattler. I feel grumpy now. I was in a good mood when I was driving to work, and now I'm just, oh my God, my, this is embarrassing. The leggings I'm wearing are soaked in the swimsuit area. This is not kosher. It's very swampy in here. It's Mighty Iris. It's 102.9 The Rattler. The AC ran out. And oh my God, this is bad. Why does this keep happening? Here's Black Sabbath.

0: I'm dehydrated. It's 102.9 The Rattler. Don't forget, your next keyword for Metallica is coming up at 4 p.m. with Dirty Dave. 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We're flying you to Las Vegas on our dime to see Metallica at the Sphere. 4 p.m., be ready to text that keyword.
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Rah! It's 102.9 The Rattler. Once again, please watch the show M.I.A. It takes place in like Southern Florida, I think. And it's like, you know, crime, it's action. It has a little bit of everything. I even cried, I think. I got teary-eyed because that actor, the main girl, she is so good. Her name is Etta in the show. Etta Tiger Jones. How cool of a name is that? Even Cary Elwes is in this show. He's, you know, Wesley from The Princess Bride. He's in Robin Hood Men in Tights. Like, he's the detective in that show. There's a lot of cameos. Oh, just wait for the cameos. They're so good. It's called MIA on Peacock. Watch it today. Here's the police.

0: 1029 The Rattler, that's who. It's Metallica, that's what. Oh, wait, I can't. Anyway, it's Mighty Iris. Hey, headed out the door. Dirty Dave has your next keyword for Metallica. It's coming up at 4 p.m. And with that comes a flight, a hotel, tickets to see Metallica at the Sphere in Vegas. All right, so just text. Text it, take your time, spell it right, and good luck.
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I am Dirty Dave. You are just in time for the afternoon bump. 30 minutes away, we're going to get some free coffee from Coffee Beans.

0: know I'm not the only one who sings the end of that song. Zabrillo's Real Classic Rock 102.9, The Rattler. I is Dirty Dave. I've got the afternoon bump here in about 20 minutes. At the top of the hour, Metallica, brand new keyword for this next hour, and your chance to see Metallica in Las Vegas. 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

Amarillo's Real Classic Rock, 102.9 The Rattler. I am Dirty Dave. Welcome to a Wednesday. You are just in time. We're going to crush up some coffee beans and inhale some of the best coffee this town has ever had. It's over at Coffee Beans, just off Western on Olson Boulevard, down from the radio station. It's the first light after Western. But I'm going to

0: was in high school in 1984 when this album came out, and I walked into study hall one day, and they're like, "Dirty Dave, you're tardy." And I'm like, "I don't feel tardy." I thought I was the coolest guy in the world. Everybody else thought I was a dork. They were right. Metallica has a brand new keyword for us here at the top of the hour. I'm going to give it to you here in just a couple of minutes. If you want to go to see Metallica in Vegas, you're going to need it. It's 1029 The Rattler Rocks.
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Real Deal. It's the Amarillo's Real Classic Rock 102.9, The Rattler. Let me catch my breath. All right, the keyword for Metallica this hour is man. M-A-N, man. Text that to 806-350-1029. We're going to Vegas, baby. We're going to see Metallica play in the Sphere. We're going to stay in a hotel. Airplane's going to get us there. And then we're going to probably do some gambling and drinking.

0: Rio Classic Rock on 102.9 The Rattler. Hey there, I'm Dirty Dave. Keyword for this hour for Metallica is man, M-A-N, man. Text that to 806-350-1029. Coming up next, we've got the early work release. We're going to go 1 hour commercial free. Jimmy John's paying the bill, and I'm playing the music.
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Who wants to go to Metallica? I mean, who doesn't? Why would you even play if you didn't want to go? 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Slayer, maybe, but they're not really doing it anymore. 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

Holy crow, we're playing some good music today. It's 102.9 The Rattler Rocks. I am Dirty Dave. 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

We're in the middle of the early work release on 102.9 The Rattler. If you want to sneak out of work early, hey, you should have done it starting at 4:20. Got all kinds of great music. 1 hour every day. Commercial free, brought to you by Jimmy John's. We do that because we like you. Not in a weird way, but kind of a prison way.

0: 929, The Rattler still rocking. I am Dirty Dave. We got some Dirty Dave's dumbass holidays coming up here in a couple of minutes.
1: Hang on. Jimmy John's, we don't want you to just have
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Amarillo's Real Classic Rock 102.9, The Rattler. It's time for Dirty Dave's Dumbass Holidays. These are holidays that are holidays for just no reason, and they're stupid usually. Today's is National Gray Day. Now, I love gray. I'm wearing a gray shirt right now, but my hairline hates this holiday. Stupid gray.

0: a Panama when you could be driving a brand new Harley. The original Harley party is coming back just a few days after my birthday. July 25th is the day. It's going to be at Trips Harley-Davidson. 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
1: 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I am the guy who talks about Dirty Dave's dumbass holidays. Because I am Dirty Dave, and there's a lot of dumbass holidays. Today is National Flip-Flop Day. Why would you wear those anywhere? I know there's people listening right now wearing flip-flops. I can't even say it. They're going, hey, what's wrong with these? Take a look at your toes. Did you get them done? Are they clean? Are they crusty? Ew.

0: Real Classic Rock. It's 102.9 The Rattler. Hey there, it's Dirty Dave. Are you rocking me at work? Let us know where you are. 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AT Masonry and Amarillo Medical Services Life 15 listening to us at work. Thanks, guys. Without you, I'm just a weirdo yelling in the closet.
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11: And remember, we have over 20 employees who speak Spanish.
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Real classic rock on 102.9 The Rattler. 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Well, I got a GED. Sorry, that's why I'm a DJ. But I used to get in trouble a lot, and here's one of the reasons. Motley Crue, Smoking in the Boys' Room. Yeah, we'll see the head.

0: Sound like owls at the end. I can imagine them writing this song. What? How do we end this song? How about we hoot like owls? Tom, you're a freaking genius. It's 102.9 The Rattler Rocks. I am Dirty Dave. I'm out of here. I'll be back tomorrow. We got some more Metallica keywords for you starting at 8 a.m. with Mr. Slater. Miss Mighty Iris has more at noon, and I've got one at 4 o'clock. Before that, though, I've got the early, the afternoon bump at about 3:30-ish. Coffee Lady over at Coffee Beans always provides a big sack of the good stuff. And I'm going to give you some coffee tomorrow. Also got the early work release at 4:20. And did I mention Metallica? Yes, I think I did. I'll see you then.
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